did you ever realize that your mistake had a price? 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

Fears will fade eventually. So if our time is running out, day after day, we'll make the mundane a masterpiece. Oh my, my, oh my, my love. I take one look at you, you're taking me out.

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3: 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This all or nothing really got away. You're driving me crazy.

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Mehr Vielfalt.